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0: pretty good at multitasking behind the wheel. 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
2: Tomorrow and Outlook. Friday, any lingering cloud will clear first thing to a largely sunny and dry morning. The afternoon will remain dry, but some clouds will turn the sunshine hazy into the evening. Fresher than recent days as temperatures start to fall in a light breeze. Maximum temperature 24 degrees Celsius. Outlook for Saturday to Monday. Saturday will be sunny and dry morning. Then areas of cloud moving in at times through the afternoon before clearing later on, leaving it sunny again, a warm day. Sunday will remain dry with a mostly sunny morning. Keep up to date with local weather, head to favershamweather.org. For more information, find Faversham Weather Station on Facebook. 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
2: 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Live music for a Friday with the Real Faversham Gigs Guide. Holly Wanstall is at McNade, starting at 6:30pm. The Key has live music to be confirmed, and that will start at 8pm. Check their social media site for any further details. Miles Cookman Band are at the Market Inn, and Blankety Blank Duo are at the Sun Inn, and both of these start at 8:30pm, Saturday the 1st of August. At the Royal Cinema, The Odyssey is showing, starting at 7pm and is a 15 rating. 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Fantasy Ball 2026 is on at the Faversham Assembly Rooms in the evening. 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In Whitstable at 180 Cromwell Road, the Craft Love Market is open from 10am to 3pm. Now, live music for Saturday with the Real Faversham Gigs Guide. The Railway has a band, but to be confirmed. Check out their social pages or website for further details. Andy Mack is at Baltic House Wine Bar, both starting at 7pm. And Dave Lahr is at the Limes, starting at 8pm, Sunday the 2nd of August. At the Royal Cinema, The Odyssey is showing, starting at 4pm and is a 15 rating. At the Alexander Centre, Kent's Magical Market 2026 is returned, spread across the Faversham Assembly Rooms and the Alexander Centre, and that's from 10am till 4pm. In Whitstable at 180 Cromwell Road, there is a Craft Love Market, and that's open from 10am to 3pm. Live music for Sunday with the Real Faversham Gigs Guide. Big Flavour Band Trio are at McNade, and that starts at 1pm. Charlie Bush is at Baltic House, starting at 2pm. Sophia and Clyde are at the Bank. Dave Shepherd is at the Dove in Dargate. Music to be confirmed at Monk's Hill Farm and the Railway. Check their social pages and or website for further details. And Fats Acoustic are at the Red Lion in Herne Hill. All of these start at 3pm. And of course, you can check out the websites for all these events. thealex.org.uk/events, royalcinema.co.uk/Faversham/out now. And for further details of any of the information on the gigs running across, you can go to the Real Faversham Gigs Guide on the Facebook pages. And of course, the Faversham Gigs Guide also on the Facebook pages. Well, that concludes this week's What's On in Faversham. Enjoy your week, and I'll see you next week.
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1: That's why the lady. That's why the lady. That's why the lady is a tramp. Tramp. Ooh. She gets too hungry for a dinner at 8 now. Hates the theater, but and never comes late. She never bothers with the people she hates. That's why the lady is a tramp. Don't go to crap games with the barons and earls. Won't go to Harlem and Hermes and Pearls. 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That's why the lady is a tramp. 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A life without care. She's broke, and that's so. Hates California, it's so smarty and damp. That's why the lady is a tramp now. She gets massages, she cries and she moans, tells slender

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1: There are two types of drive you can have on the motorway. 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
1: 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So we all feel a little less and a lot more National Highways.
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0: Tomorrow and Outlook. Friday, any lingering cloud will clear first thing to a largely sunny and dry morning. The afternoon will remain dry, but some clouds will turn the sunshine hazy into the evening. Fresher than recent days as temperatures start to fall in a light breeze. Maximum temperature 24 degrees Celsius. Outlook for Saturday to Monday. Saturday will be sunny and dry morning. Then areas of cloud moving in at times through the afternoon before clearing later on, leaving it sunny again, a warm day. Sunday will remain dry with a mostly sunny morning. Keep up to date with local weather, head to faverishamweather.org. For more information, find Faversham Weather Station on Facebook. 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
2: 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Click your seatbelt, because you're twice as likely to be killed or seriously injured

on my new. I'ma walk, I'ma march on the regular. 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
1: When Jason was at the table, I kept on seeing him look at me while he's with that other girl. 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
2: 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They will also explore string painting by arranging string on paper, adding paint and optional glitter, then moving the string to reveal beautiful abstract designs. There are two sessions running again, 10 till 12 and 12.30 to 2.30, and please be on time for your session. Tickets are £10 per child and the booking fee applies. So that's all for the Alexander Centre in August. At the Arden Theatre in August, Friday the 7th to Sunday the 9th of August, you can join the Jerseys as they celebrate the timeless music of the 100 million album selling Frankie Valli and the Four Seasons. And incredible falsettos, beautiful a cappellas, the authenticity of the sublime harmonies of the 60s and 70s with a huge repertoire including Sherry, Walk Like a Man, My Eyes Adored You, Grease, Ragdoll, Stay, Let's Hang On, Big Girls Don't Cry. Of course, that's all before finishing off with the headline hit, Oh What a Night. This is much more than just another tribute show. This is a celebration of fantastic music performed by an array of incredible talent. It starts at 7:30 p.m. each evening. Tickets, you can follow the links on the Arden website to book your tickets. Adults are £31.44 and concessions £29.27. And both of those prices have already included the booking fees. At the Royal Cinema, on Saturday the 1st of August through to Thursday the 6th of August, The Odyssey is showing. This is the legendary Greek king of Ithaca and embarks on a long and perilous journey home following the Trojan War, chronicling his encounters with mythical beings such as the Cyclops Polyphemus, I can never say that, the Sirens and the witch goddess Circe, while attempting to reunite with his wife,

0: Cloth Square, with a new concert recorded in 2026, welcoming artists never seen on the Rythoff stage, showing at 7 p.m. on Saturday the 8th and 3 p.m. on Sunday the 9th. So that concludes this August's events in the Faversham and surrounding areas. See you next month.
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5: Tomorrow and outlook. Friday, any lingering cloud will clear first thing to a largely sunny and dry morning. The afternoon will remain dry, but some clouds will turn the sunshine hazy into the evening. Fresher than recent days as temperatures start to fall in a light breeze. Maximum temperature 24 degrees Celsius. Outlook for Saturday to Monday. Saturday will be sunny and dry morning, then areas of cloud moving in at times through the afternoon before clearing later on, leaving it sunny again, a warm day. Sunday will remain dry with a mostly sunny morning. Keep up to date with local weather, head to faverishamweather.org. For more information, find Faversham Weather Station on Facebook. 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
6: I hope you'll join me, Fiona Rose, on the last Friday of every month, 10 to 1 for World Your Oyster. I'll be moving around this beautiful world in celebration of culture and place. 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I hope you enjoy the section that I dedicate to a particular place. That's Focal Point, where we take in the food and travel of an area, and of course the music. So tune in on the last Friday of every month, 10 to 1, with me, Fiona Rose, for World Your Oyster.
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Sounds of the wickedness, sounds of the wickedness, sounds of the wickedness, sounds of the wickedness, sounds of the wickedness, sounds of the wickedness, sounds of the wickedness, sounds of the wickedness, sounds of the wickedness, sounds of the wickedness, sounds of the wickedness, sounds of the wickedness, sounds of the wickedness, sounds of the wickedness, sounds of the wickedness, sounds of the wickedness, sounds of the wickedness, sounds of the wickedness, sounds of the wickedness, sounds of the wickedness, sounds of the wickedness.

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0: I'm Mel Williams. 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
2: Friday the 7th of August at the Alexander Centre, Summer Creative Fun, Sand Art and Pebble Painting. 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JD Soul and Whitney Houston, come dance the night away to the sensational and passionate smooth velvet tone voice of JD Soul, singing classic soul, songs of Luther Vandross, Stevie Wonder, George Benson, The Temptations, Alexander O'Neill, and many, many more of your favourite party soul and Motown classics. 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There is also a special guest tribute to Whitney Houston, the soul and pop diva, sorely missed but still dearly loved. 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Design them using paper plates, ribbons and decorations, then bring them to life by adding beads and ribbons to your sticks. 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Friday the 21st of August, Summer Creative Fun, a sensory play session. 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It's perfect for encouraging creativity and exploration, and children will create their own sensory bottles and sensory bags using materials such as rice, beads, pom-poms and hair gel. These interactive creations can be used for calming play, creative expression, and even as musical style instruments. There are two sessions running, 10 till 12 and 12:30 till 2:30. Again, please be on time for the sessions, and tickets are £10 per child with booking fees applying. Saturday the 22nd of August, barn dance at the Faversham Assembly Rooms with live music and experts calling. 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
5: Tomorrow and Outlook. Friday, any lingering cloud will clear first thing to a largely sunny and dry morning. The afternoon will remain dry, but some clouds will turn the sunshine hazy into the evening. Fresher than recent days as temperatures start to fall in a light breeze. Maximum temperature 24 degrees Celsius. Outlook for Saturday to Monday. Saturday will be sunny and dry morning. Then areas of cloud moving in at times through the afternoon before clearing later on, leaving it sunny again, a warm day. Sunday will remain dry with a mostly sunny morning. Keep up to date with local weather, head to favershamweather.org. For more information, find Faversham Weather Station on Facebook. 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

0: I hope you'll join me, Fiona Rose, on the last Friday of every month, 10 to 1 for World Your Oyster. I'll be moving around this beautiful world in celebration of culture and place. Anything from Andalusian flamenco, tuku music of Zimbabwe, and the rows and reels of a Scottish fiddler. I hope you enjoy the section that I dedicate to a particular place. That's Focal Point, where we'll be taking the food and travel of an area, and of course the music. So tune in on the last Friday of every month, 10 to 1, with me, Fiona Rose, for World Your Oyster.
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Molecular Dominoes and Layla on your Decades Breakfast for your Friday morning. Then on the way, your musical memories, your musical birthdays, your 1 second wonder, your year of fortune, what day is it today, and your lyric game up first. These lyrics today, you're all I ever wanted in a girl, my sweet feet can't stop the beat. What's that song? Very famous, that one. Once again, you're all I ever wanted in a girl, my sweet feet can't stop the beat.

it's a beautiful day. Daniel Boone, beautiful Sunday on your Decades Breakfast. Right, let's do Year of Fortune. In 1984, in the charts, Billy Ocean, we'll play him in a moment. 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
0: Good morning, here we are Friday morning, reached the end of the week. We got through the week together, haven't we? On the way, hot chocolate to play. I got the tremolos on the way as well in the next hour. And 1 second one. And what day is it today?
1: Decades Breakfast, good morning.
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Even the bad times are good on your decade's breakfast. We are doing your lyric game this morning. This hour, these lyrics for you. You're all I ever wanted in a girl. My sweet feet can't stop the beat. You'll know that one, won't you? It's Hot Chocolate. This is Brother Louie.

Chocolate, Brother Louie on your decades breakfast. Let's do another musical birthday this morning. Lots of them on the show today. Born on this day, 1951, Carlo Karges was born. Or is it Karges? I don't know. Anyway, he was probably German because he was a member of Nena. You

Nana, 99 Red Balloons on your Decades Breakfast. How about that? Superb stuff. Right, on this day, 1968, Tommy James and the Shondells, they were at number one on the UK singles chart. Get out your wallet.

0: Pet Shop Boys, always on my mind, and Tommy James and the Shondells, Moni Moni on your Decades Breakfast, number one for Tommy, back in 1968. Let's give you the answer to your lyric game this morning. Your lyrics today were this: you're all I ever wanted in a girl, my sweet feet can't stop the beat.
1: You're all I ever wanted in a girl.
0: Could have said Pat and Mick, but it's Gonzales on this occasion. Haven't stopped dancing yet.

0: dancing yet? There you go, Gonzalez. That's your lyrical answer and your decades breakfast for your Friday morning. All the way the next hour. More of the songs you love to sing along to. I'll tell you what, we've got your 1 second wonder on the way as well. And what day is it today?
1: Twist!

0: wonder then what is today's very famous song. It was a chart hit, you must know it.
1: Give me the music.
0: Any ideas on that one? No vocals on that, just a little bit of harmonica.
1: Give me the music.
0: Come on then, give us an answer. Is it easy?

Ronnie Buss and I Can't Let Maggie Go on your Decades Breakfast for your Friday morning. Let's do a musical birthday. Happy birthday, Carl Green today. Born on this day, 1947, of Herman's Hermits.

if you're suggesting breakfast, you're the one that at least has got to offer to pay, right? Deep Blue Something. Breakfast at Tiffany's on your decade's breakfast. Let's say happy birthday today. Malcolm Ross, born on this day, 1960, of Aztec Camera.

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Try baking one yourself and talk in an elevator day. Break the taboo and make new friends by striking up a conversation in an elevator rather than standing around in awkward silence until one of you gets out. If your name is Ali, Chaya, Chaz, Dina, Ellis, or Ellison, today is your

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Brian Paul and the Tremolos and Do You Love Me, back to 1963, number one for them, and Dave Clark 5 in 1967, and number two, and everybody knows, that is your bit in the middle, part two.

0: Cherry and the Pacemakers, and I'm the one on your decade's breakfast. Are you the one to get the 1 second wonder right today?
1: Give me the music.
0: That's your 1 second. Any ideas on what that might be today?

Dreams on your Decades Breakfast. Sweet dreams are made of this. 4.5 minutes of musical goodness right there. On this day, 1971, James Taylor, he was Being Kind. He was number one on the US Singles Chart with You've Got a Friend.

Breakfast and James Taylor. You've got a friend. Let's see your final musical birthday this morning on this day, 1953. Hugh McDowell was born. He was with Wizard and ELO.

0: as cold as ice. There's Foreigner on your Decades Breakfast, and ELO Turn to Stone. Happy birthday to ELO member Hugh McDowell, born on this day 1953. Let's give the answer to your 1 second wonder. What was the 1 second today?
1: Give me the music.
0: The answer: Bill Lovelady and Reggae For It Now.

there's your one second wonder answer for your Friday morning. Well done if you got that right. Bill Lovelady and Reggae for it now on your Decades Breakfast. And that is it. Decades Breakfast done for your working week. I'm out of here. On the way, more of the songs you love to sing along to. Played by somebody else, though. I'm off for my breakfast. What should we have this morning? Have a great Friday and a great weekend. It's Dusty Springfield.

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2: 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Also on the 1st of August, Fantasy Ball 2026. 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This is at the Faversham Assembly Rooms. 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
5: Faversham's weather for Thursday, 30th of July 2026. Throughout the afternoon, more clouds will move in, leaving it partly cloudy. There is a small chance of a shower developing in places and a feeling slightly fresher than of late, but still very warm and muggy. Maximum temperature 28 degrees Celsius. Sunset at 20:48. Faversham's pollen level for today is high. Tree pollen none, grass pollen high, weed pollen high. Tide times and heights for Faversham Creek. 14:01 high tide at 5.49 metres. 20:41 low tide at 0.76 metres. Keep up to date with local weather, head to favershamweather.org. For more information, find Faversham Weather Station on Facebook. 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
7: Welcome to World Your Oyster with me, Fiona Rose. For the next couple of hours, why don't you join me on my travels? A musical journey dipping into various locations around this beautiful world we all inhabit. I'll be stopping off at a particular destination and visiting it through the eyes of a planet resident. Then we'll head on over to BJ's kitchen for her take on a tasty dish from that area.

That was Bella Fleck with The Old North Woods. And this is me, Fiona Rose, with July's session of World's Your Oyster. Thanks for tuning in, and I hope you enjoy what I've got in store for you. What have I got in store for you? I've got lots of globe-trotting around all the different continents, and a bit of a focal point in Tuscany. That'll be

That was the sweet honey voice of Susanna Baca, Peru's First Lady of Music and Activism. She must be in her 70s by now, I think. That track was La Herida Oscura. Beautiful. Now, the next track I'm going to play you is by an Iraqi-Hungarian musician. His name is Omar Bashir. He was born in Budapest in 1970 and he started playing the oud with his father, Munir Bashir, at the age of five. This track is My Favourite Dance.

was a track by Stromae, who's also known as Paul Van Haver, but his stage name is Stromae. He's a Belgian musician, he's a rapper, he's a singer-songwriter as well. He's mostly known for his works in the genre hip-hop and electronic music. That track was called Songty. Now, the next track I'm going to play is a lovely track by Gael Faye. It's called Chaloupé. Now, Gael Faye is a Rwandan French singer. He's also a rapper and a writer. Oh, I'm having a thing about rappers at the moment. He was born in Bujumbura, Burundi, a French father and a Rwandan mother. He emigrated into France at 13, escaping from the Burundian Civil War. And he wrote a book about it, which I've just ordered. It's called Small Country. It's a semi-biographical book. So I'll tell you how I got on with that. I might recommend it to you. So this is Chaloupé by Gael Faye.

So the three nans in a van trip in Tuscany. Here's the start of it then. So we flew to Pisa, Jen and I, my wife, and we met up with a lovely friend, Peg, under the Leaning Tower of Pisa. We decided we'd meet there. We thought that sounds fantastic, very romantic for the three of us. So we it's exactly what you'd expect. It's like a drunk wedding cake, absolutely beautiful. You just kind of come off this kind of little cafe forecourt and you suddenly go through an arch and wow, it's there, all lit up. It's surrounded by different churches and religious buildings. The whole kind of area is very religious. Surrounded by people kind of doing funny angled photographs, looking like they're holding it up. Every second person's doing that with their selfie cameras and their partners and friends. Very funny. Of course, I had to do it. So then we promenaded up the avenue and we had a little wander around some of the cafes and bars. It's the most interesting, beautiful place, Pisa. It's not just about the tower, it's got so much more to offer. Here's a little track then to get us in the mood for travelling into Tuscany, one of the most famous cities in Tuscany, Pisa. This is a track by Marco Fornaciari and Fonaens, and it's called L'estro armonico.

So that first night in Caesar, we're just wandering around, listening to some buskers. And lots of lovely masks being carved in the street vendors. Beautiful carvings and candles everywhere. And some other buskers, very musical place, Pisa. Lovely guitarist playing. And we're just walking past lots of amazing ice cream shops. Lots of people on electric scooters. And the slabs and the tiles. Oh, just gorgeous. Just walking through this old town. Arches everywhere.

So after a little wander around Pisa on our first night, we wandered back to the campsite, and I tell you, Italian campsites and French, probably maybe lots of European campsites, are very different to my understanding of camping and my experience of camping. When I go camping and when I go camping with my mates and the grandkids, we tend to go off-piste and go as wild as we can and live as basic as possible. So, we're looking for big open fields, by a lake, by a loch, not, near vehicles, not, on top of each other, getting a lot of space to yourself. Whereas this campsite with the vans, it was a bit like a camper van, sort of motor show, all in like parking lots. Did have a laundrette though, and it did have lovely warm showers, and it did have a bar and a pool, which I had a swim in, but it was freezing. But we played a few games of cards out there. So yeah, a very different experience. Great in the van, Peggy's lovely van. We were up top in a berth. It was very cosy. And we decided we were going to go to Lucca the next day. Lucca is the most beautiful, marbly pink, orangey city, a walled city. And we headed for there. And it's got a natural amphitheatre. So the sounds are amazing. And all around the beautiful countryside that we could see as we walked around the city walls. These amazing sort of big villas, and the colours, that's what got me mostly. I think the colours were so, sun-kissed, oranges, yellows, ochres, all these wonderful warm hues.

So our next stop after Lucca was Castiglione di Pescae, which was on the coast, and we had booked a tent lodge, which I wasn't quite sure it was going to be. It was a bit of a cross between a cabin and a really lovely big tent. It had the decking out the front. There was quite a few of them there, and it was a little walk down a dusty little path to the beach, which was beautiful, lovely sand and really turquoise waters. And we were averaging about 23, 24 degrees, so it was just perfect. Had a gorgeous swim, met some lovely women there. We absolutely loved staying there. We had our own bedrooms, we had a joint shower, we were able to cook there. So we sat on our terrace quite a lot and just enjoyed chatting and drinking wine, a bit of Chianti because we were near that region, and generally having a lovely time. Looking at maps, thinking where we would go next, and we had a bit of a plan. We were going to head after the beach. We spent a couple of days there, and we were going to head to. We'd made another booking at Lago Trasimeno, which is the fourth largest lake in Italy. There's Garda, there's Como, Maggiore, and Trasimeno. So none of the drives were too long, but

just come down to the edge of the lake just to watch the sunset. We found a little ways through the woods, and the lapping of the lake is just gorgeous. Everything's gone a bit of a purpley orange glow. The shadows and the light over the hills is amazing. All that lush green hills. And then the island, Isola Maggiore, is opposite us. We might get a little boat trip out there. There's a few little islands. There's an archipelago here. Oh my goodness. I've just come around the corner and the sky is golden. The sun's just going to be setting over a hill.

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1: When you're enjoying yourself, my partner's just reminding me that this is actually day 6 of Lake Trasimeno, Lago Trasimeno. I think I said day 4 previously. Day 4 we were actually in Castiglione del Pescaio, which is a beautiful little fishing village. Learned a new word, Castiglione, which means small castle, and there seems to be an awful lot of them around here, which is beautiful. The countryside is absolutely stunning. All the hills are just lush, full of, you know, trees and greenery, absolute gorgeous. And this part of the world is famous for umbrella pines, and they just look like big umbrellas opened, and the smell is amazing. Peggy and I went for a cycle from the campsite yesterday into the little fishing village, and the smell of pine was with us the whole way. It was absolutely beautiful. We're having a ball, eating lots of ice cream, eating lots of pasta, as you would imagine. We'll probably head to the Chianti region at some point. So this is actually day 6 at Lago Trasimeno. Day 1 and 2 were in, and 3 were in Pisa and Lucca. Day 4 and 5 were at Castiglione del Pescaio, where we swam the most turquoise beautiful waters. Gorgeous. Bit nippy, we're getting it first, but it was fabulous. And then we moved on here, which is day 6. So we're here day 6, 7 and 8, and then who knows what, we have no plans. We end up

0: the more joy for me was discovering all the small roads that came off of the square with the high buildings and the ornate work on the buildings, the colours, the bustle, the hustle, coming across the river, crossing the river. It was just...
1: Oh, the river was lovely. Is that the River Ardlo? Was it the Ardlo?
0: Yeah. See. You know, the square with the tower is marvellous, but that's not all there is to Pisa. It's a lovely city.
1: Yeah, and the buildings are beautiful, aren't they? All that orange and ochre, which was a bit like Lucca, because then we went on to Lucca for a day, didn't we? Lucca, Lucca. We loved Lucca.
0: We walked around the walls, the city walls, and you just saw so many lovely buildings within the walls as you walked around the outside.
1: And there was that restaurant that was quite a popular one, can't remember the name of it now, but all the voices and sounds of dishes and everything, it was a real Italian feast going on.
0: Yeah.
1: And the lovely trees, those wonderful umbrella pines everywhere.
0: Oh, they're just fantastic. And the houses, you know, they're just so grand. Some of them are just huge.
1: Yeah.
0: Obviously very rich. It's a very rich town, I would have thought. And then eventually, after going back and forwards and round the wrong corners and back again, we found what would have been the amphitheatre, which is now just a circle of wonderful buildings with bars all around and people chatting. And it's a wonderful experience. And it's... If you ever want a weekend, or not even a weekend, a few days away, just go to Lucca. It's just beautiful.
1: And again, we were there for the sunset, weren't we? And the colours in the buildings in the amphitheatre were amazing.
0: Marvellous.
1: All that orange and ochre and yellows and creams. And the acoustics, because the sound was amazing, because it is an amphitheatre, a natural amphitheatre.
0: And the cocktails were very nice as well.
1: The cocktails were lovely and quite reasonably priced, we thought.
0: Yes.
1: I think the boat might be coming.
0: I think that's it.
1: Here comes our boat. We're going off to the island. Catch you later.

0: Giulia Mazzariello, Rosario Bonaccorso, Stefano Di Battista, Dede Ceccarelli, Niki Nicolai.
1: So yesterday we were left Lago Trasimino, which was a lovely lake. Very sad to leave it in a way. Had a last morning dip. It was freezing, but exhilarating. Had a lovely drive towards Assisi, as in St. Francis of. And as we approached it, it's a hill town and it's a walled city. And it's pink and sort of terracotta. The whole walled city is that colour as it sprawls. So it's all domes and towers and arches because it's a very religious place. So we had a very steep climb up there. It's always a bit of a steep climb and a pilgrimage, isn't it, to get to the higher level. And today we're going to go back there and explore it a bit more. This is day 10. This is Monday. It's a gorgeous sunny morning again. We've looked up to Assisi and it's all covered in mist this morning, but it's very sunny down here. And we're just going into Perugia, another town, on the bus for, wait for it, a chocolate festival. Yeah, well, we'll tell you all about that. I'll chat to my travelling companions, Jen, my wife, and my good friend Peggy after that to see how we all got on there.

So we went to the chocolate festival. It was very disappointing. It was a bit like somewhere between a pound shop and a cash and carry. Nobody was offering tastings, which was very disappointing. Anyway, we ended up doing a bit of a tour and getting on buses and mini metros, which was very exciting. And we're here in Perugia, which is another beautiful walled city. I'm sitting next to a guy with a guitar, so I'm hoping he plays a little tune. I'm opposite the Maggiore Fontana, which is a lovely big huge fountain with lots of saints and religious icons carved all round it. And it's another baking hot day. I say baking hot, I think it's about 23 degrees, but it's perfect for walking around. Here we are.

0: Bye, Bastia. We didn't love you.
1: No.
0: No. And we're off again. We just left the campsite at the lovely Assisi. The sun was been burnt off by a mist. The mist was been burnt off by a lovely sunny morning this morning. And we're heading for Siena, aren't we?
1: With the mountains in front of us.
0: Yeah, in Peggy's lovely van. Our home for the last 10 days. Fabulous. It's a gorgeous sunny morning again. We have been so lucky with the weather. It's been about around 21 degrees, 23 degrees. Very nice. Chilly in the morning, but lovely. Oh, we're just coming up to a train crossing now. Okay. We'll see what we find in Siena.

Seeing like Lucca and Assisi is a lovely inner old ancient walled city as well, and it's got that lovely warm hues to it, that pinky, ochre golden colours when the sun hits it. Unlike Assisi, it's obviously religious. That everywhere in Italy, those walled cities, ancient places, have got a religious overtones to them, but it's full of people bustling around. There's lots and lots of people live there, lots of students there. It's a really buzzy place. It's got quite a nice vibe, lots of restaurants, cafes, lots of chat in the streets. We were in an apartment overlooking one of the churches, one of the many churches, and there was constant chatter underneath us, which was lovely, and clinking of glasses in the bars below us. What we decided we definitely wanted to do was go to the opera, and there's a great little company, Bel Canto Siena, which Bel Canto is Italian for opera, beautiful singing, high singing. And we went to downtown Siena, and we stopped at a bar which turned out to be a gay bar, or it was a gay night. It was fantastic. Met some lovely people there, and then we headed off to the opera with the fantastic soprano singer Veronica Ferenicchi Censorini, and the pianist that she was accompanied by, Eugenio Mira, who's the most dramatic pianist. He would hit the notes and his fingers would, like as if they were on springs, would bounce right up above his head. Very dramatic, the pair of them together, brilliantly paired. We had some of the great classic arias from Puccini, Mozart, Verdi, and Rossini. And of course, something from Bizet, the opera Carmen. Jem was delighted, that's our favourite opera. We got that fabulous aria, L'amour est un oiseau rebelle.

its own last day in Siena. 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So I've taken my wife for a lovely long lunch. We were going to go for a little 10k trail around the countryside and the vineyard in the Chianti region, but it's been pissing down, so we jumped on a bus, like a little hopper you get in Thanet, and €1.50, and we did a bit of a round trip, 360 degrees of the city, and it was gorgeous, and the countryside around, and we are now sitting having a little bit of lunch, a long lunch. 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

0: Nice little lunch in Siena. Has to be Peroni and pizza, of course. We're sitting in another little, fabulous little taberna with a funky man chef. He's playing some good music. Somebody's going to have it in the background for a bit. And he's just giving us a bit of a typical, something that just came out of the oven, a big tray of pizza, and it's a typical of this area, he said. It's a pizza stuffed with broccoli and potatoes, and it's got cheese all around the crust and on top, and it was absolutely lovely. So we had a bit of that, courtesy of the casa. So Jen, here we are, last day. What's been the highlights? What come to mind? Please don't jump out for me, a Lucca. Marble, beautiful Lucca. Pinky marbly.
1: Oh yeah. And that walk around the walls is lovely. The sunsets and the sunrises over the lake.
0: Ah, they were gorgeous. Golden pinks, purples, misty. My swims in the lakes were fabulous. I had two swims. Freezing but fabulous. Invigorating.
1: Everywhere in Siena is fantastic. Medieval.
0: Medieval
1: city, you just get a sense of it all. But then when we walked in that square where the cathedral is, that was stunning first time.
0: Magnificent. I loved the walking tour we did with Eleonora. Especially when she showed us all the... Is it contradas? The city was broke up into 17 contradas, which is like little territories. And Palio, which is the horse race every year, happens in July and then again in August. Just coincides with a religious festival. There's runners from most of the contradas race against each other. That's still an ongoing rivalry. But she showed us as well, the contradas around the city were symbolised on the walls with different animals or symbols. So we saw like a porcupine little district, contrada. We saw an eagle. We saw the owl.
1: A rhino.
0: A rhino, but it was the bush, not the rhino. That was the symbol. There's many more we didn't see. That was fabulous. Just seeing the city with a local's eyes.
1: But I think the one that will stick out forever for me is that morning in Assisi, up at the fortress, early morning. The highest point in Assisi.
0: And the air was so fresh, there was hardly anybody about. It was sunny but cool.
1: It felt almost spiritual.
0: Jen had a spiritual moment. I know what you mean. It was very calm and peaceful and beautiful. And we got that panoramic view of the whole of the city and the lovely Tuscan countryside. Was that Umbria, Assisi? Not Umbria. So we must have been in Tuscany, but we've dipped into Umbria.
1: Yeah. I think the lake was on the border. And then
0: Lago Trasimeno was on the border of Umbria and Tuscany. Yeah,
1: and then we went on to Assisi, which was
0: into Umbria. I mean, something we didn't do, we were going to try a bit of it yesterday, but it rained. Was there the Via Francigena, which is the fantastic trail. It starts in Canterbury and ends somewhere in Italy.
1: Rome.
0: It ends in Rome, okay. So it was a whole pilgrimage before, but it's become a bit more of a walking trail now. So we thought we'd come back maybe in a week this time next year, because the weather's so gorgeous and okay for walking, not too hot, and do some of that, get an Airbnb for a week and do some of that with our fabulous friends Sally and Wendy. We've still got to put that to them, but I'm sure they'll be up for it. Okay, We've had a most fantastic, varied, adventurous trip, and we left our lovely travelling companion and very good friend Peggy yesterday, and she's carrying on travelling. She's just a nan in a van now, not three nans in a van, and I think she was heading back to Old Blighty in about a month, but kind of going slowly up the French west coast, which she's never discovered before, but we'll hear all about it. Well, that's us for now.
2: Ciao.
0: Ciao, baby, ciao.

So I try to give you a bit of a varied flavour of some Italian music. So a bit of opera, obviously, some folk, and a bit of Madonna in there as well. So we had started off the Italian little set, the little Three Nans in a Van tour around Tuscany with Lestro and Monica by Marco Forniciara. And then we went to Jack Jezero with those Solo Mio, that old classic. And then we had Alessandroni with the Tuscan countryside music. And then we went to some beach music. It sounded like something on the coast, and that was Gliani sulle onde, and that was by Francesco Spagnolo. And then David Ambrogio gave us Veniti Sonu. Then we had Tuscan Sunset by Alessandrono again. Who else did we have? We had Lucio Dalla with Caruso, classical, lovely piece. And then we had Jack Jezero with Santa Lucia. And we had Patti Pravo with I Giardini di Kensington, which was a bit of a takeoff of Walking the Wild Side. That was lovely. Then we had Madonna, Like a Virgin, of course. And we had the opera singer, Veronica Ferranecchi, Censorini, and the pianist Eugenio Mira, which was sort of recorded live from the Bel Canto Opera House in Siena. So there we are. Fantastic time we had, and more to be had, we hope.

That track was called Baghdad and it was by Flo Perlin. She's one to watch. She's just hit the London stage. She's a singer-songwriter based in London, but with Iraqi and Belarusian heritage. She picked up the cello apparently at age 5 and taught herself piano. And by the age 9, she was in MTN competitions, etc. So, fantastic album to look out for, the Nest Collective. Yeah, Flo Perlin. And before that, we had a track by that great trio, the McDades, the Canadian folk band made up of three siblings, Shannon Johnson, Solon McDade, and Jeremiah McDade. So they've been performing Canadian folk from a really early age. It's in their blood and in their parentage. They've been going since the early 70s. That was the Empress. I'm so excited that we are going. That is me, Jen, Tracy D, Fish and Rachel and Ali Haddon now to WOMAD this year. WOMAD 2026, we've been waiting for a long, long time. It's been years since we've been there. Can't wait. That will be from this Thursday coming to the following Monday. All night, all day, music from all around the world. Beautiful. That's what inspired me to do this programme, WOMAD. So here's one from Freshly Ground, who we will be seeing live, fabulous South African Afro fusion band. Lots of Afrobeats, lots of jazz. And this is from the 2004 album Nom Vula, and it's called Do Be Do. Have a great time, everybody. Bye.

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4: Faversham's weather for Friday, 31st of July 2026. After a rather mild and cloudy start, the clouds have cleared to allow lots of sunshine through the afternoon, but one or two showers cannot be ruled out, popping up in places. Winds will be generally light and will feel pleasantly warm in the sunshine, but feeling fresher than of late. Maximum temperature 24 degrees Celsius. Sunset at 20:46. Pollen report. Faversham's pollen level today is high. Tree pollen, none. Grass pollen, high. Weed pollen, high. Tide times and heights for Faversham Creek. High tide at 14:33 at 5.57 metres. Low tide at 21:17 at 0.64 metres.
5: 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Head to favershamweather.org. 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
8: We have had some technical problems.
0: This is the Red Thread.
9: It is indeed, and the 90s up to the present day is our focus this hour. We start at Bobby Brand, Two Can Play That Game. Heading up at five, everybody get up this hour then. So can you work out those connections from one song to the next? Sometimes the sensible, often the tenuous, often the crazy. Here we go. Can you work them out?

Welcome along then to The Red Thread. I'm Tim Cooper. Every song connects around here. Bobby Brown, that was, with that title, whatever it was. You need that title to get to this group.

0: 6 weeks as number one in 1992. Their Rhythm Is a Dancer, and they were Snap. So we went from Bobby Brown, didn't we? Two can play that game. You can play, well, a game of Snap.
1: Tim Cooper with the biggest hits from the 90s to now. Where every song connects to the next. You're on the red thread.
0: We well and truly started in the 90s, and we continue that now. From that last title by Snap there, then.

to 1990 for that one. Fascinating rhythm from Rhythm is a Dancer, being our previous title then. Nice and straightforward on the red thread. From 1990, as I said, what was the name of the band though? Your musical knowledge tested again on the red threads. Who were they? Because that's going to help you to this.

0: Automatic High from Bassomatic and Fascinating Rhythm. That's who they were. Well, and if you knew them, Bassomatic from 1990 to Automatic.
1: The biggest hits, every song connects. Tim Cooper on the red thread.
0: It is. Who were they then from 2002 with Automatic High? And who is this?

0: Had to move your feet then on the red thread. And that was Junior Senior. So from S Club Juniors, if you knew them, Automatic High, to Junior Senior. That one from 2002 in Greece, where the red thread is heard. That was number 12 in Greece, also in the UK. Number 3. So where can we go next? It's our musical journey, the red thread, where every song connects from Junior Senior there. If you didn't get that last link, you'll get this one.
1: Sometimes sensible, sometimes tenuous, sometimes ridiculous. Can you work out how? Every song connects to the next on the red thread.

from 2002, that is Busted then, on the Red Thread. So from junior, senior, you can't junior school, can you, to what I go to school for. Indeed, a nice straightforward link. Our next one is coming soon, though, our Cooper Classic, Tenuous Connection. As I say, this is straightforward, this one. There's a place

0: That is Learn to Love Again from a song about school. That's a fairly straightforward connection. You go to school to learn, of course. Hopefully, anyway. So in five songs, we're going to be five. Everybody get up on our musical journey. That song, by the way, the last song I just played there from 2013. What's the name of the English band there then from 2013 with Learn to Love Again? Our next connection, politics related. Can you work it out? That's next.
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0: Featured in a few films, that song, Ultimate Disaster Movie, Bean, Sliding Doors as well, and the song from 1995, covered by the Tweenies, though, in 2002. The original there by the English performer and songwriter Blair in 1995. What was the connection? Then Lawson, it was, Learn to Love Again, was their previous song. So a political connection. Nigel Lawson was a politician, as was Tony Blair. Time then for our Cooper Classic Tenuous Link. From Blair, Have Fun Go Mad Somehow, to Miles Smith and Niall Horan, and Drive Safe, Have Fun Go Mads. Yes, start at Mads.
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0: That is Drive Safe, Miles Smith from the UK and Niall Horan from Ireland from 2026. At Cooper Classic Tenuous Connection then, what was it? Yes, indeed, from Blair, wasn't it? Have fun, go mad. Well, you might get mad. If you get mad, you could get angry. You might get angry when you drive, for example, when somebody cuts you up.
1: Oh, yes.
2: Yeah.
1: That was very nice.
2: Oh, yeah,
3: really
2: good. Highly entertaining.
0: The cutting up bit wasn't critical, but getting mad to driving, that was a Cooper Classic Tenuous Connection. And well done if you got that.
4: Tim Cooper with the biggest hits from the 90s to now. Where every song connects to the next, you're on the red thread.
0: No matter, by the way, it's just an excuse to play songs that we want to play. But if you want to play along and have a go at the links, that's great. To this then.

0: The Red Thread, 1,000 miles from Miles Smith and Niall Horan, being our previous artists, Miles to 1,000 miles. In two songs, we're going to be a five. Everybody Gets Up, that last song, by the way, 1,000 miles, 2002, number one in Australia, number six in the UK. Yes, but who was it? US singer it was. What was her name? Do you know? Any ideas? Where are we going next?
1: Attention.
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Yes, from 1999. Who was that? Vanessa Amusi. It was from Vanessa Carlton, being our previous artist. Vanessa to Vanessa, of course it was. That got to number 6 in Australia, and Native Australia, number 10 in New Zealand, and also number 7 in the UK the following year. So our last one in the thread then. Possibly one of the easiest links we've ever done. This is 5. You're certain to get this one.

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0: That one from 1998, that was five. The easiest link we've ever done from absolutely everybody to everybody. And five, many thanks for joining us on the Red Thread and maybe trying to work out those links. And I'll see you soon for more connecting.

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Can you work out how? Every song connects to the next on the red thread.

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3: 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Live music for a Friday with the Real Faversham Gigs Guide. Holly Wanstall is at McNaid, starting at 6:30pm. The Key has live music to be confirmed, and that will start at 8pm. Check their social media site for any further details. Miles Cookman Band are at the Market Inn, and Blankety Blank Duo are at the Sun Inn, and both of these start at 8:30pm, Saturday the 1st of August. 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Fantasy Ball 2026 is on at the Faversham Assembly Rooms in the evening. 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General admission tickets are £20, but if you're a KMM stall holder, you get a discount to £15, and of course booking fees apply. In Whitstable at 180 Cromwell Road, the Craft Love Market is open from 10am to 3pm. Now live music for Saturday with the Real Faversham Gigs Guide. The Railway has a band, but to be confirmed, check out their social pages or website for further details. Andy Mack is at Baltic House Wine Bar, both starting at 7pm. And Dave Lahr is at the Limes, starting at 8pm, Sunday the 2nd of August. At the Royal Cinema, The Odyssey is showing, starting at 4pm and is a 15 rating. At the Alexander Centre, Kent's Magical Market 2026 is returned, spread across the Faversham Assembly Rooms and the Alexander Centre, and that's from 10am till 4pm. In Whitstable at 180 Cromwell Road, there is a Craft Love Market, and that's open from 10am to 3pm. 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Big Flavour Band Trio are at McNaid, and that starts at 1pm. Charlie Bush is at Baltic House, starting at 2pm. Sophia and Clyde are at The Bank. Dave Shepherd is at The Dove in Dargate. Music to be confirmed at Monk's Hill Farm and The Railway. Check their social pages and or website for further details. And Fats Acoustic are at The Red Lion in Herne Hill. All of these start at 3pm. And of course, you can check out the websites for all these events. thealex.org.uk/events, royalcinema.co.uk/faversham/out now. And for further details of any of the information on the gigs running across, you can go to the Real Faversham Gigs Guide on the Facebook pages. And of course, the Faversham Gigs Guide also on the Facebook pages. Well, that concludes this week's What's On in Faversham. 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
5: Faversham's weather for Friday, 31st of July 2026. After a rather mild and cloudy start, the clouds have cleared to allow lots of sunshine through the afternoon, but one or two showers cannot be ruled out, popping up in places. Winds will be generally light and will feel pleasantly warm in the sunshine, but feeling fresher than of late. Maximum temperature 24 degrees Celsius. Sunset at 20:46. Pollen report. Faversham's pollen level today is high. Tree pollen none. Grass pollen high. Weed pollen, high. Tide times and heights for Faversham Creek. High tide at 14.33 at 5.57 metres. Low tide at 21.17 at 0.64 metres.
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0: This is the Red Thread.
9: It is indeed, and welcome along. It's out of the 50s up to the 80s. We start in the 70s, stay to

The only UK number one for Status Quo in January 1975. Welcome along then to The Red Thread. I'm Tim Cooper. So every song connects. Can you work out the connections? Just a bit of fun to play songs you want to play. And it's our hour, the 50s to the 80s. So here's a simple, straightforward connection to start then. I reckon you should get this connection.

My first song on the Red Thread was Down Down Status Quo, and the original title of that was Get Down, and that was Get Down by Gilbert O'Sullivan, the connection being down from 1973. Gilbert O'Sullivan, then.

from 1983, David Bowie on the Red Thread. Number one in the UK, number one in Spain, number two in Australia. All places the Red Thread is heard. What was the connection then from Gilbert O'Sullivan and Get Down? Well, Get Down? Well, that's dancing. Can be anyway. Let's dance then.

0: Gwen Guthrie, that is, from 1986 on the Red Thread. Hey, nothing going on but the rent, apparently, in 1986. The connection then from David Bowie, Let's Dance. I gave you that clue, didn't I? Emphasise that, well, if something is to let, a house is to let, you'd be paying rent on that too. Hey, nothing going on but the rent. It's the Red Thread.
1: Where every song connects to the next.
0: So next, a high street shop that no longer exists that, yes, you may have got your TV from. That's the basis of the link. All will become clear, I promise you. To this title then, it's the Red Thread.

0: on my radio. Number 8 in 1979, so just in the 70s, on my radio, from Gwen Guthrie, Ain't Nothing Going On But The Rent via Radio Rentals. Remember that? You used to get your telly from there, or rent your telly to On My Radio. It is the red thread where every song connects. That one, as I said, from 1979. What was the name of the band? They had a few hits. Testing Your Knowledge. Who were they?
1: Every song connects to the next on our musical journey. Can you work out how? This is The Red Thread with Tim Cooper.

0: Thomas are being featured in the 1997 film The Full Monty. Can't think why. You sexy thing, that is Hot Chocolate from 1975. So what was the connection then? Our last bands, and on my radio, that was Selector. So via a selection box of chocolates to Hot Chocolate.
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0: Very soon, our Cooper Classic Tenuous Connection. So next, a straightforward one before that. Title to title, this is 10cc. Can you work out the links or just enjoy the music?

0: the first release for 10cc after the departure of Kevin Godley and Lol Cream from 1976. The Things We Do for Love from You Sexy Thing being our previous title. Nice and straightforward. Our next one isn't. It's our Cooper Classic Tenuous Connection on the way from 10cc, The Things We Do for Love, to Bananarama and Nathan Jones. Yes, how do we do it? Start at 10cc. Can you work it out next?
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4: Every our musical journey. Can you work out how? This is The Red Thread with Tim Cooper.

Bananarama on the Red Thread, Nathan Jones from 1987. Our Cooper Classic, Tenuous Connection. Here we go. Where were we? 10cc, the things we do for love, weren't we? Well, 10cc, that is 10 millilitres, and 10 millilitres, that is a dessert spoon amount of liquid. And dessert, eh? You might have banana for dessert. Oh, yes. So, Bananarama there, then. Nathan Jones. What's the title of this song? You need your musical knowledge for this as well. From Nathan Jones.

Every song connects on the red thread. From 1987, A Love Supreme, The Connection, from Bananarama, Nathan Jones. That was a song first done in 1971 by The Supremes, but covered by Bananarama in the 80s. So to that, to A Love Supreme from The Supremes. Yeah, it's complicated.

So digging again into your musical knowledge, who was that with Love Supreme? US artist, 1987, who was it? To this title then, from that gentleman. Can you work it out? It's the Red Threads.

Well, I know from 1985 on the Red Thread, number 2 in Australia. Also, number 5 in the UK for Whitney Houston. What was the link then? A Love Supreme, that was Will Downing. So from Will Downing to How Will I Know? We're going next to 1964 on our journey and a song written by Paul McCartney.

0: We dig them up on the red thread, which is part of the point. 1964 got to number 10 in the UK. Nobody I Know from Whitney Houston. How will I know? To Nobody I Know. It was a simpler link anyway. In two songs, we're going to be the Beach Boys and California Girls. Next, though, what was the name of the duo there then with that song, Nobody I Know? If you do know, it's going to help you to our next artist. Who were they?
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0: From 1962, the signature song of Tony Bennett there then, on the red thread from Peter and Gordon, they were Nobody I Know. Now, Gordon Bennett, that's a statement of surprise to Tony Bennett, yes.
1: Tim Cooper with the biggest hits from the 50s to the 80s, where every song connects to the next, you're on the red thread.
0: Our last one in the thread then.

0: 1965 then, that's the Beach Boys.
1: Tim Cooper, The Red Thread.
0: So we went from Tony Bennett, didn't we? I left my heart in San Francisco, and San Francisco, that's in California, to California Girls. Right, thanks for joining us on The Red Thread, trying to work out the links or just enjoying the music. And I'll see you soon.

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2: 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Holly Wanstall is at McNaid, starting at 6:30pm. The Key has live music to be confirmed, and that will start at 8pm. Check their social media site for any further details. Miles Cookman Band are at the Market Inn, and Blankety Blank Duo are at the Sun Inn, and both of these start at 8:30pm, Saturday the 1st of August. 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In Whitstable at 180 Cromwell Road, the Craft Love Market is open from 10am to 3pm. 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Andy Mack is at Baltic House Wine Bar, both starting at 7pm. And Dave Lahr is at the Limes, starting at 8pm, Sunday the 2nd of August. 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At the Alexander Centre, Kent's Magical Market 2026 is returned, spread across the Faversham Assembly Rooms and the Alexander Centre, and that's from 10am till 4pm. In Whitstable at 180 Cromwell Road, there is a Craft Love Market, and that's open from 10am to 3pm. 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Big Flavour Band Trio are at McNaid, and that starts at 1pm. Charlie Bush is at Baltic House, starting at 2pm. Sophia and Clyde are at The Bank. Dave Shepherd is at The Dove in Dargate. Music to be confirmed at Monk's Hill Farm and The Railway. Check their social pages and or website for further details. And Fats Acoustic are at the Red Lion in Herne Hill. All of these start at 3pm. 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And of course, the Faversham Gigs Guide also on the Facebook pages. 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
4: Faversham's weather for Friday, 31st of July 2026. Evening and overnight. The evening should remain dry with a mix of cloud and some sunshine to end the day. Overnight it will be clear spells and generally light winds for all, and feeling rather cool and fresh for a change. Minimum temperature 13 degrees Celsius. Tide times and heights for Faversham Creek. Low tide at 21.17 at 0.64 metres.
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0: And that was Fishbone with their track Party at Ground Zero. 1985, I believe, and that is New Wave and Ska Punk.
1: My name is Katie and I listen to Radio Farmership.
0: Oh, thank you, Katie. Now going back to something from the noughties, here's Busted and You Said No on the All Music Mix. Cut me out there.

0: Yeah, Chaka Khan plays on the Friday All Music Mix. And she says, I'm every woman. Not me saying it. Oh, I do make them up. Not forgetting it's the magical market at the Alexander Centre, and it's also taking place at the Umbrella. Assembly rooms, that's it, both in Preston Street.
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0: Yeah, I can't get my words around anything. Thinking of anything that I'll need to say that is important. I'm eating a brilliant Frosty Fax, Jubbly Cola, Mr. Freeze, Ice Poles, Ice Pop Thingies. Thank you to our Mr. Rob P for bringing them into the studio. Yeah, if you're tuning into me and you're listening, and contact us on our socials on Facebook. We got our group chat on Facebook Messenger there. I'm currently on it. Anything coming through? Oh, don't they keep messing about with things? Why is it not? Don't worry about that then. No one's listening. Oh, and now something else is going on. What's this? Oh, yeah, there's some great things going on, wasn't there? So, on Faversham Markets on Tuesday, the Matthew Bourne of New Adventures came in. And today, oh, it's been and gone. It was 1 p.m., 11 a.m. and 1 p.m. They had a dance performance. That's it. That's what they do, a dance performance. And it was called Tea Break. That was in the marketplace, so yeah, that's all been going on. And what was that about? Something about, okay, KMTV are doing something about an old boat. There's X Radio, what's if there is an old name? Yeah, I've forgotten his name, but yeah, that's what I'm looking on my phone. But shouldn't be doing that, should be doing this.
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2: Thursday the 27th of August, summer creative fun, marble painting and string painting. 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Children will create unique artwork by rolling paint-covered marbles inside a box to produce exciting patterns. They will also explore string painting by arranging string on paper, adding paint and optional glitter, then moving the string to reveal beautiful abstract designs. There are two sessions running again, 10 till 12 and 12.30 to 2.30, and please be on time for your session. Tickets are £10 per child and the booking fee applies. So that's all for the Alexander Centre in August. At the Arden Theatre in August, Friday the 7th to Sunday the 9th of August, you can join the Jerseys as they celebrate the timeless music of the 100 million album selling Frankie Valli and the Four Seasons. And incredible falsettos, beautiful a cappellas, the authenticity of the sublime harmonies of the 60s and 70s with a huge repertoire including Sherry, Walk Like a Man, My Eyes Adored You, Grease, Ragdoll, Stay, Let's Hang On, Big Girls Don't Cry. Of course, that's all before finishing off with the headline hit, Oh What a Night. This is much more than just another tribute show. This is a celebration of fantastic music performed by an array of incredible talent. It starts at 7:30 p.m. each evening. Tickets, you can follow the links on the Arden website to book your tickets. Adults are £31.44 and concessions £29.27. And both of those prices have already included the booking fees. At the Royal Cinema, on Saturday the 1st of August through to Thursday the 6th of August, The Odyssey is showing. This is the legendary Greek king of Ithaca and embarks on a long and perilous journey home following the Trojan War, chronicling his encounters with mythical beings such as the Cyclops Polyphemus, I can never say that, the Sirens and the witch goddess Circe, while attempting to reunite with his wife, Penelope, showing at 7 p.m. each day, except Sunday the 2nd of August when it will show at 4 p.m. This film is a 15 rating. On Saturday the 8th and Sunday the 9th of August, André Rieu, 2026 is the summer concert, and that's Viva Maastricht. This year, André Rieu celebrates a spectacular milestone, the 20th anniversary of his iconic summer concerts on the magnificent Wrighthof Square, with a new concert recorded in 2026, welcoming artists never seen on the Wrighthof stage, showing at 7 p.m. on Saturday the 8th and 3 p.m. on Sunday the 9th. So that concludes this August's events in the Faversham and surrounding areas. See you next month.
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6: Faversham's weather for Friday, 31st of July 2026. Evening and overnight. The evening should remain dry with a mix of cloud and some sunshine to end the day. Overnight it will be clear spells and generally light winds for all, and feeling rather cool and fresh for a change. Minimum temperature 13 degrees Celsius. Tide times and heights for Faversham Creek. Low tide at 21.17 at 0.64 metres. Keep up to date with local weather, head to faverishamweather.org. For more information, find Faversham Weather Station on Facebook. 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

0: Spandau Ballet. We're with Instinction. In the studio here is John G with...
1: Hello, it's me. It's Gareth from Wednesday Night. I'm happy. Yeah.
0: Happy. All right, we've got to stop that.
1: Sorry.
0: We're all happy.
1: We are. How are you doing, dude?
0: Yeah, we're good. We just had a chat off air.
1: We have. Been chatting for a while.
0: It's and good to catch up.
1: Not seen you in a while, dude, to be honest with you, man.
0: I know. I've not been
1: in fairness,
0: here, there.
1: In fairness, I do literally only do one thing with the station a week. And that's sitting
0: and you
1: kitchen.
0: Are a weekly man.
1: This is it. I am every week, come rain or shine or stupid hot weather. Swearing.
0: How you been keeping with the hot
1: weather? Terribly.
0: Terribly.
1: Terribly. Although Saturday night might get down to 10 degrees, so, you know, we can finally sleep. But apart from you, you won't be, but everybody else will.
0: Yes.
1: But yeah, anyway, hey-ho.
0: Hey-ho. But tell us more about what you've got coming
1: this
0: up
1: weekend.
0: This weekend.
1: Oh, this weekend, we've got the Kent's Magical Market and Fantasy Ball at the Alex and Assembly Rooms. Saturday and Sunday. Saturday night is the ball from 7:30 up at the Assembly Rooms, which will be fun. Tickets are available on the door or go to the Alex. And the Magical Market will be Saturday from 10 till 4:30. I'll be there, I don't know, about 9 o'clock, I suppose, setting up, really. But yeah. Come along, it's a great day. And it's just really cool because they have some really good stuff at the markets.
0: And you've got people dressed up as wizards and foes and...
1: Yeah, well, that'll be Saturday night.
0: The green...
1: That'll be Saturday night. We'll have lots of...
0: Is the main
1: of...
0: guy the green man or something?
1: Yeah, the green man will be there. Hearn.
0: Hearn
1: will be there.
0: Oh,
1: Jen
0: good old Hearn.
1: Will be there in a ball gown that she's made.
0: Oh, yeah.
1: That I haven't seen it all put together. I've seen all the parts, but not actually all put together... At the same time. Wow. Although I did have to choose shoes yesterday, which was a very, very hard decision.
0: Yes.
1: Very hard decision. Yeah. That one. There you go.
0: There we go. Done.
1: First one's one and done.
0: Simple as.
1: Yeah. That's pretty much me all over, really. Simple.
0: You're tuned into Radio Favosham. This is Friday Drive Time. And here we go now with a bit of Candy Girl by New Edition.
1: Bye. Be safe.

0: Yeah, thank you to my fellow DJ. That was Gareth from the Hump Day Happy Hour. He's now taken all the equipment that we need for the Magic Market this weekend. This
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0: Yeah, this is John G live in the studio. Thank you for joining me for this Friday at 4:15. Just gone. Paul McCartney coming up. Also Cher, If I Could Turn Back Time, and Midnight Star and Midas Touch. Here we go now with a bit of Paul McCartney. Plenty of tracks from the 80s. Coming up in the next half hour, it'll be from the 90s.

0: Yeah, sounding good for a Friday drive here with John G. Live in the studio here at School Farm. That was Criticize, Alexandra O'Neill. Well, whatever you're getting up to over the weekend, hope you have a great day. Have a great time doing it. Remember, slip, slap, slop. Yes, do keep the factor 50 on board. Wear a hat, wear your sunglasses, and keep it chill. Keep it with us on Radio Faversham.
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0: Yeah, that just reminded me, did I update the latest version of Cuburn from Peter Anthony? He sends it out on a Sunday. We would play it out on a Friday. Just checking the emails just to make sure I got the right version set to play tonight. I know there's been a couple of shows going out that have been replayed again from the previous week. Do apologise for that. I'll try and catch up.
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0: Right, now we head into the 90s. This is Elton John. And then Take That and Madonna. Here we go now, we're on John and Sacrifice. On Friday Drive Time on Radio Faversham, meet John G.

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Yeah, the Cardigans and Love Fool. Thank you all the great tracks from the 90s. Here we go now with the Bradleys. Wake Up Boo. On Friday, Dry Time Jukebox with me, John G. Hope you're having a great day.

0: with her track I'm the Only One here on the Friday Drive Jukebox with me, John G. Right, I'm heading out the studio now, so I'll catch you all later. Have a great day. Have a great weekend. Speak into the microphone because then the guests will hear what you're saying. The guests, the customers, the listeners, you sitting there at home listening to Radio Faversham. Have a great day. Have a great weekend and I'll see you all around very soon. Bye for now.
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0: Faversham's weather for Friday, 31st of July 2026. Evening and overnight. The evening should remain dry with a mix of cloud and some sunshine to end the day. Overnight it will be clear spells and generally light winds for all, and feeling rather cool and fresh for a change. Minimum temperature 13 degrees Celsius. Tide times and heights for Faversham Creek. Low tide at 21:17 at 0.64 metres. Keep up to date with local weather, head to favershamweather.org. For more information, find Faversham Weather Station on Facebook. 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
1: You probably think you're pretty good at multitasking behind the wheel. 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
2: It's the Hump Day Happy Hour with Mike Adams and Gareth Reeves. 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
1: It was just another day, a familiar drive through familiar country. But then, just around the corner, came the unexpected. He'd let his speed creep a little too high as he approached a bend, and he was no longer driving at the right speed for the road. The scary thing is, he didn't even realize driving even a little too fast for the situation is a major cause of collisions, especially on country roads where you don't know what's around the corner. Think. Don't let your speed creep.
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0: special guests. 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
3: There are two types of drive you can have on the motorway. 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So we all feel a little less and a lot more National Highways.
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2: Faversham's weather for Friday, 31st of July 2026. Evening and overnight. The evening should remain dry with a mix of cloud and some sunshine to end the day. Overnight it will be clear spells and generally light winds for all, and feeling rather cool and fresh for a change. Minimum temperature 13 degrees Celsius. Tide times and heights for Faversham Creek. Low tide at 21:17 at 0.64 metres. Keep up to date with local weather, head to favershamweather.org. For more information, find Faversham Weather Station on Facebook. 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
1: Here's Alex, turning at a junction. 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
4: Faversham's weather for Friday, 31st of July 2026. Evening and overnight. The evening should remain dry with a mix of cloud and some sunshine to end the day. Overnight it will be clear spells and generally light winds for all, and feeling rather cool and fresh for a change. Minimum temperature 13 degrees Celsius. Tide times and heights for Faversham Creek. Low tide at 21.17 at 0.64 metres.
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1: Right about now, the funk

Now it's time for the final dance. And we will be back here again, once more to listen to and feel the uplifting sounds of our favorite DJs, the Warp Brothers. We will survive.

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coming up on the next hour of Dance Floor Fillers with me, John G. We've got the new tracks from House, Dance and Electronic Dance Music, brought to you by Syndicast. So keep it locked in.

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1: It was just another day. A familiar drive through familiar country. 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He'd let his speed creep a little too high as he approached a bend. And he was no longer driving at the right speed for the road. The scary thing is, he didn't even realize. Driving even a little too fast for the situation is a major cause of collisions, especially on country roads where you don't know what's around the corner. Think. Don't let your speed creep.
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2: Faversham's weather for Friday, 31st of July 2026. Evening and overnight. The evening should remain dry with a mix of cloud and some sunshine to end the day. Overnight it will be clear spells and generally light winds for all, and feeling rather cool and fresh for a change. Minimum temperature 13 degrees Celsius. Tide times and heights for Faversham Creek. Low tide at 21.17 at 0.64 metres.
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3: Faversham's weather for Friday, 31st of July 2026. Evening and overnight. The evening should remain dry with a mix of cloud and some sunshine to end the day. Overnight it will be clear spells and generally light winds for all, and feeling rather cool and fresh for a change. Minimum temperature 13 degrees Celsius. Tide times and heights for Faversham Creek. Low tide at 21.17 at 0.64 metres.
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Well, welcome along to another brand new edition in for the duration once again on your favorite station. You have made a sagacious choice. Obviously a very, very wise move, tuning in on a show. That's the Power Play, and it opens up the show. Of course, we'll hear it again in an hour from now. Brand new record from Echo and the Bunnymen at Q-Men. Brussels is haunted. What? I should imagine so. I'm not going to argue with that. I think he might be onto something. Yeah, he's probably looked into it. He's probably researched it. Yeah, this place is haunted, he said. And that gave him the inspiration for the song, I would think. And dragged him out of retirement. Before you know it, we got a new one from them.

It's always a bit of a rush, to tell you the truth. You know, jumping in and starting another Cuba. Oh, there's lots to do. And I'm always behind on things, and records finish and I don't have anything to play. Luckily, that is not the case in this instance. You know, I had the good foresight to cue something up ready. And what's more, it's fairly suitable as well, right after the editors of The Rush, Howard Jones.

And what I can gather from the lyrics are a quick listen there with Brian Fallon. He was better before the night he met you, is the line. So I can only think that it's a case of hello and a quick goodbye. Now then, who's been watching Series 3 of The Reacher? Or just Reacher? You been watching it? This was playing on the final episode of the season.

Mondo Cosmo, a chime, as featured with great effect at the closing scene of season 3 of Reacher. It's on all the networks, or at least you can find it on Prime, I think, and probably Netflix too. But yeah, it's around everywhere, okay? Look for it. There it is, the closing scene. The big guy, he's all hell is broken loose at a high-end ocean property. And, he has managed to liberate an old Harley Davidson from the barn, and that record starts playing as the big guy rides out of town on that bike. It's effective. It's very effective.

That's new from Neil Young, and it sounds as if he's had enough. And he speaks for most people. Neil Young, The Restless Consumer, from his brand new album. And the album is Living With War. All right, let's turn our direction now to the first of the Spotlight tracks. And we welcome back under the spotlight for the first hour this week. Kimberly Rue and Lee Cave Berry.

great opener that was to the album Happy Place under the spotlight for the first hour. We welcome back to Cuba and Kimberly Rue and Lee K. Berry. And as listening color next, let's try and squeeze this one in very, very quickly. We should have time, and we'll see how it goes once it cues.

0: first 20 years are the toughest. Nicely put over there in a gentle little song. Kimberly Rue and Lee K. Berry from Happy Place. Another two tracks to come this hour.
1: 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Bouncing. 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

That's one of my favorites from John Fiddler and Medicine Head. What a great record. And an early one as well, Pictures in the Sky. Certainly hope he plays that live on August 29th for the Q-Burn Live event coming up at the end of August. Get your tickets now at the Hampton Sailing Club.

the album Atlantic Rain, Water Boys, Mike Scott at the front, of course, with that band, and their version of Bob Dylan's Knocking on Heaven's Door. What a great find that album was. Whereas this one, brand new from the Rolling Stones, you know about this one by now, I should imagine. Foreign Tongues is the name of the album, and this is from it.

It's a great record, isn't it? From Foreign Tongues, brand new album from the Rolling Stones. That one's out and doing well. Jealous Lover is the name of the song. And I suppose it's reminiscent of the Black and Blue sessions, or perhaps even Tattoo You a little bit. But it's definitely a solid record, that's for sure. And we're glad to have it to play to you here at, the sort of radio stations and shows that allow the guys who host them to play things like that. You know, it's so hard these days to get airplay for anything that's seriously good. It's such a shame. But there you are. We do our best here at Q-Burn because we go around the world and we get taken over 70 radio stations each week, take the show. And many are in FM, you know, and if I could say hi to each and every one of them, I would. But you know when I tell you, you're doing terrific work. And taking this show greases the wheels of the industry and just helps in a little bit, that's all.

That's great, isn't it? How about that bass line in that? Shines. Shines. Where it's the plural of shine, okay? The plural of shine. Shines. The Falling of the Horse is the name of the single or the song there. So I'd get investigating if I were you. Yeah, look into it. Yeah, they sound good to me. Yeah, that's the tip for the top, that one. Remember that? Tip for the top. I like that. Enjoy.

Dipping into Happy Place, the name of the album from Kimberly Rue and Lee Cave Berry. We've had Listen in Colour, the opening track, then 1159 Blues. Earlier on we had, the first 20 years are the toughest. I'd never played that one before on air. It's a nice, gentle little song. So another one to come now, and the final track from the album, Happy Place, Kimberly Rue and Lee Cave Berry, under the spotlight for the first hour.

is the final track from Kimberly Rue and Lee K. Berry, Under the Spotlight at Cuban for the first hour. Happy Place is the album. We were dipping into that one. And all of the tracks, singles, apart from the one we played, the first 20 years of the toughest, a gentle little song, but not a single. But the others, yeah, singles and big hits for them. Listen in Color, opening track, 1159 Blues, and Carry Ad, the most recent single. So there you have it. A lot of good music on that album, as there always is from those two. They're terrific. Kimberly Rue and Lee K. Berry. Right, let's play this. And this will take us towards the top. And then we'll think about what we're going to do next. And I don't know, leave it to me. I'll make something up. No, it'll be good. No, listen, relax, okay? It's always good. I'll just wing it.

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1: Faversham's weather for Friday, 31st of July 2026. Evening and overnight. The evening should remain dry with a mix of cloud and some sunshine to end the day. Overnight it will be clear spells and generally light winds for all, and feeling rather cool and fresh for a change. Minimum temperature 13 degrees Celsius. Tide times and heights for Faversham Creek. Low tide at 21.17 at 0.64 metres. Keep up to date with local weather, head to favershamweather.org. For more information, find Faversham Weather Station on Facebook. 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

That's Echo and the Bunnymen power playing all this week here at Q-Burnin for the duration on your favorite station. PA here just winging it. That's titled Brussels is Haunted.

It's new from you two, former power play as well, Street of Dreams. Right here at Cuba and in for the duration on your favourite station. And another spotlight on the way this hour from True Lies. We're going to pull two tracks from the New World Blues album and the other two from the current album, which is out now, called First Impression Number 2. Right, but that'll be in a little while from now. You know, not too long. I won't keep you waiting, don't worry. But, you know, first of all, we got a couple of others to fit in. Hope you understand. Like this, Snow Patrol and Kylie Minogue.

some strange production behind that. For instance, the crowd roaring at the end, I don't see why that's in there. It almost sounds like a mistake, but it's in there. Ian Prowse and Elvis Costello, the cleaner. But I could be missing something. Otherwise, it's a great record. But I'd edit it.

That all makes sense to me. Perfect sense, frankly. New World Blues and the title track from True Lies' album. There's a lot of good music on here. What we're going to do is we're not going to put this one away on the shelf afterwards until, obviously, we've given this one a spin.

That's a great record, love that, for obvious reasons. No, but listen, besides the fact that I co-wrote it, I like it. Sleepwalk, and before that it was New World Blues from True Lies. They're based in Malmo in Sweden, and you know, they are very well known in that area. And what we're going to do is, well, under the spotlight for the second hour, is play another two tracks from them before the end of the show. And take the other two from their current album, First Impression Number 2, True Lies. So two more to come from those guys, and you can look forward to that.

0: is new from Morrissey. Notre Dame is the name of the song.
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That's just one of the many hits that John Fiddler had with Medicine Head in the early 1970s. Great record. Rising Sun, looking forward to him playing live and headlining August 29th at Hampton Sailing Club. Make sure you got your ticket, and I'll see you

That's a brand new version of that one. Teardrop from Deep Sea Diver. Fairly intense, I think it's fair to say. Back under the spotlight with True Lies right after this.

You only need to hear that one once, maybe twice, before you realise you wanted to be a part of your life. Interesting. Cold War kids do it. There goes the night. It is intense, it has to be said.

As follow from True Lies, and that's from the current album First Impression number 2, and all this is available at Beluga Records, or you can get it directly from the band, all the W's, .truelies.se. Get in touch, swing by and say hi, and let them know where you heard the show, which station it was, and what you were doing at the time, that kind of thing. They love to hear that. Also, go to the website, check out any dates that they might be maybe playing around Malmo in Sweden, if you're in that area, or look at the merchandise as well. The merchandise is fine. I mean, it's good. I'd get some. And we'll finish off with this track. Got a little bit of history in there. It's all about one of the awful battles of World War I, Passchendaele.

Their donkeys kick and their lions all roar, all are slaves to the stubborn war. Passion Dale from True Lies, and available on the album First Impression number 2. So that's it for the second spotlight this week here at Q-Burn. Certainly hope you've enjoyed both of them, Kimberly Rue and Lee K. Berry earlier on. Four tracks from Happy Place and four tracks from True Lies, with two from New World Blues and two from... The current album First Impression number 2, just checking that we had two there. Yeah, we did. Follow and Passion Dale. It's all good, as they say. You're listening to Q-Burn In for the Duration on your favorite station. We're here weekly, same time, same place. I'm Peter Anthony. I just, you know, wing it, really, you know, just make it up as I go along, but it all seems to work out, and hopefully it arrives at your place with the right type of grin on its face, and you feel safe and you feel good, because listening to Q-Burn for any length of time can lead to long periods of elation, and that will lead to habitual listening, and that is what we're looking for. Certainly hope you enjoy it.

Always good to hear that. In fact, any record by Collective Soul is usually pretty good. They are recommended. Tremble for My Beloved in that particular instance. A new one from Robin Hitchcock. This one should take us out of the show. Certainly hope it's hit the spot. And I'll be back again, same time, same place.

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2: 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Holly Wanstall is at McNaid, starting at 6:30pm. The Key has live music to be confirmed, and that will start at 8pm. 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Miles Cookman Band are at the Market Inn, and Blankety Blank Duo are at the Sun Inn, and both of these start at 8:30pm, Saturday the 1st of August. 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In Whitstable at 180 Cromwell Road, the Craft Love Market is open from 10am to 3pm. 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The Railway has a band, but to be confirmed. 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Andy Mack is at Baltic House Wine Bar, both starting at 7pm. And Dave Lahr is at the Limes, starting at 8pm. Sunday the 2nd of August. 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In Whitstable at 180 Cromwell Road, there is a Craft Love Market, and that's open from 10am to 3pm. 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Big Flavour Band Trio are at McNaid, and that starts at 1pm. Charlie Bush is at Baltic House, starting at 2pm. Sophia and Clyde are at The Bank. Dave Shepherd is at The Dove in Dargate. 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Check their social pages and or website for further details. And Fats Acoustic are at The Red Lion in Herne Hill. 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Well, that concludes this week's What's On in Faversham. 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
3: 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It's that simple. Good luck, and thank you for your support.
4: 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Same tarmac, same rules. Just a different number of wheels. Motorbikes aren't in your way. They're on their way, just like you. So use your mirrors. Check before you manoeuvre. And be aware of motorbikes. Because when we look out for each other, everyone gets where they're going safely. Motorbike safety. It's on all of us. National Highways.
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5: Tomorrow and outlook. Saturday, a bright start to a dry morning with plenty of sunshine and just a bit of cloud. The afternoon will see areas of cloud developing for a time, these clearing throughout the evening. One of the things to watch is isolated showers is possible, but most of us will stay dry. Winds are generally light and feeling pleasantly warm in the sunshine. Maximum temperature of 25 degrees Celsius. Outlook for Sunday to Tuesday. Sunday will remain much the same, so dry and mostly sunny and warm day, with just a few patches of cloud around. Monday will remain generally dry and very warm with some good spells and sunshine, but there is a growing risk of heavy thundery showers building in through the evening and overnight. Tuesday looks to see any lingering showers gradually clearing through the morning, leaving it a dry and sunny during the afternoon.
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2: 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Tickets are £10 per child and the booking fee applies. So that's all for the Alexander Centre in August. At the Arden Theatre in August, Friday the 7th to Sunday the 9th of August, you can join the Jerseys as they celebrate the timeless music of the 100 million album selling Frankie Valli and the Four Seasons. And incredible falsettos, beautiful a cappellas, the authenticity of the sublime harmonies of the 60s and 70s with a huge repertoire including Sherry, Walk Like a Man, My Eyes Adored You, Grease, Ragdoll, Stay, Let's Hang On, Big Girls Don't Cry. Of course, that's all before finishing off with the headline hit, Oh What a Night. This is much more than just another tribute show. This is a celebration of fantastic music performed by an array of incredible talent. It starts at 7:30 p.m. each evening. Tickets, you can follow the links on the Arden website to book your tickets. Adults are £31.44 and concessions £29.27. And both of those prices have already included the booking fees. At the Royal Cinema, on Saturday the 1st of August through to Thursday the 6th of August, The Odyssey is showing. This is the legendary Greek king of Ithaca and embarks on a long and perilous journey home following the Trojan War, chronicling his encounters with mythical beings such as the Cyclops Polyphemus, I can never say that, the Sirens and the witch goddess Circe, while attempting to reunite with his wife, Penelope, showing at 7 p.m. each day, except Sunday the 2nd of August when it will show at 4 p.m. This film is a 15 rating. On Saturday the 8th and Sunday the 9th of August, André Rieu, 2026 is the summer concert, and that's Viva Maastricht. This year, André Rieu celebrates a spectacular milestone, the 20th anniversary of his iconic summer concerts on the magnificent Vrijthof Square, with a new concert recorded in 2026, welcoming artists never seen on the Vrijthof stage, showing at 7 p.m. on Saturday the 8th and 3 p.m. on Sunday the 9th. So that concludes this August's events in the Faversham and surrounding areas. See you next month.
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